Fractured Husk is in on the 80s at 8 with Beat It by the King Pop, Michael Jackson, who dominated the 80s in ways many wished they could, including a duo who came around at the end of the decade and then fell apart in spectacular fashion early in the next. They did hit number one, though, this day, 1989, only it wasn't really them. Here's Milli Vanilli and Girl, I'm Gonna Miss You.

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Hungry Eyes from Eric Carmen on the 80s at 8 from 1988. This day in 88, Jose Canseco became the first Major League Baseball player to steal 40 bases and hit 40 home runs in a single season. That was quite the accomplishment at the time, although it came out a little bit later that maybe you should doubt that because he admitted he was using steroids. I guess Milli Vanilli weren't the only ones pretending to be something they weren't. Staying in 88, here's George Harrison and Got My Mind Set on You. I got-

Richard Huskinson on the 80s at 8 with My Heart from Corey Hart, who scored his first number one hit in Canada with Never Surrender, then his second number one hit with Everything in My Heart, and a third number one hit with a cover of Can't Help Falling in Love all through the 80s. He was the only Canadian soloist to score number one singles in the 80s, and he had three of them in total. Bryan Adams didn't have a number one hit in Canada until 1991. Let's keep on here with Soft Cell and Tainted Love.

Mommy from the Blondie on the 80s at 8 from 1984. Now, I love learning some of the things that have been around since the 80s. In fact, it was 1984. Costco began selling its iconic $1.50 hot dog combo, with the deal becoming an official menu item 1985. And it's still that price. CEOs have come and gone, and the deal remains. Many of them remember the story of why. I'll leave it at that and remind you, if they wanted to, some companies could turn it back. Here's Cher, and If I Could Turn Back Time.

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Richard Huskisson on the 80s at 8 with On the Loose from Saga there. Leaving you with one more anniversary, September 23rd, 1982. Columbia Records released The Nylon Curtain, the 8th studio album by singer-songwriter Billy Joel. And here with you now with You May Be Right. Now, I might just be the lunatic you're looking for, but that's going to be it for me today. Have a great night. The streetlights are on. It's time to go home. Friday.

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1: It's Thursday, September 24th. Good morning, sunshine, and a high in the low 20s this afternoon. Right now, it's 8, the dollar 70.92 cents U.S. I'm Stacey Englehart. Sovereignty took center stage last night as Quebec's five main party leaders faced off in their final debate. It featured sharp disagreements over health care and spending. Voters choose a new government October 5th. Montreal's Inspector General is recommending the city fine a waste management company $700,000 for failing to follow municipal subcontracting rules. According to a report Monday, the Inspector General's office said Environmental 360 Solutions did not seek permission before awarding contracts to subcontractors worth over $1 million. The report also accuses the company of continuing to work with a blacklisted subcontractor using a different name. The Inspector General's office said the city should not renew its contract with the waste management company and blacklist the subcontractor for 5 years. Over 1,500 Quebec doctors calling for a coroner's inquest after five doctors in the province reportedly died by suicide over the span of 5 months this year. The doctors sent a letter to Quebec's chief coroner asking for an inquest into the suicides and saying some doctors avoid getting help for mental health issues because they fear professional repercussions. And some of Canada's top music artists were in Toronto last night as the Polaris Music Prize was handed out. Quebec rock band Engin de Poitrine took home last night's top honors, winning Album and Song of the Year. The duo accepted the awards with their signature black and white polka dot outfits and masks. Light 106.7 Sports. Baseball yesterday, the Jays officially eliminated from the playoffs. They lost both games in Baltimore yesterday 4-2. They've got one more series this weekend, back home tomorrow, playing host to Cincinnati. NHL preseason, Toronto played split squad games against Ottawa and won both. On Saturday, Montreal plays split squad games against Ottawa before the NHL season starts Tuesday. When Montreal is in Toronto, this marks a rare September start for the league. It transitions to an expanded 84-game regular season schedule for the first time in 30 years. NFL action tonight. Atlanta is in Green Bay at 8:15, and the Toronto Tempo are in Connecticut tonight in the WNBA for their last game of their first season. Light 106.7 weather. Sunshine this afternoon, a high of 21. Tonight, clear 8, sunny tomorrow, and 22. Right now, it's 8 degrees. From the Light 106.7

Light 106.7, we are Montreal's favorites, kicking off the hour, Katrina and the Waves and Walking on Sunshine. I'm Gary Gamble. Good morning. It is the 24th day of September, which is the 267th day of the year already. It has, of course, every day is known for something. Today is National Cherries Jubilee Day. It is also Punctuation Day. That's if younger people out there know what that means. Also, there are 37 days left until Halloween and 38 days left until daylight saving time ends. Wow. Stay with us. We'll keep you updated on traffic. Also, trending stories. There's a lot of stories about food this morning. Kraft is launching a mac and cheese soda. Also, the New York Islanders are selling Nerds gummy sandwiches. So we'll get to all that. And by the way, sunny and a high of 21 degrees for today. However, right now it is 9 with Olivia Dean on Light 106.7.

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Flight 106.7, Montreal's favorites, playing the lottery, Lotto Max tomorrow night. The grand prize is $60 million. There's also six prizes of $1 million in the Max Million draws. Then there were 60 times $100,000 prizes. Those are separate prizes, all available for Lotto Max tomorrow. Lotto 649 gold ball draw on Saturday. I guess no one won last night. It's going to be $12 million. In sports, not a lot going on, but the Toronto Blue Jays are out of the playoffs. They lost both games of a doubleheader yesterday to Baltimore. 4-2 was the score in each game. By the way, last year, Chris Bassett pitched for the Toronto Blue Jays in the World Series. This year, he ended their playoff hopes. Bassett took a shutout into the sixth inning to help Baltimore in that win over the Jays. NHL preseason from yesterday, Toronto 6-1 over Ottawa in game number one. Game number two, Toronto beat Ottawa 4-2. NFL tonight, National Football League's Thursday night game is Atlanta at Green Bay. And Canada's Leila Fernandez has advanced to the quarterfinals of the Singapore Open. Fernandez dispatched Alicia Parks of the U.S. in their round of 16 match at the WTA Tour event. That is the Singapore Open. So next she'll face Mira and Andreeva. That's coming up next in that tournament. Weather-wise, we're looking at sunny conditions for today and a high of 21. However, right now it is 9 degrees with Go West and the King of Wishful Thinking on Light 106.7.

0: Play 106.7 with Go West and the King of Wishful Thinking. All right, don't forget, beginning Monday, it's your chance to win a trip for two to Mexico City to see Bruno Mars live in concert. Here's how it's going to work. Four times a day, 7 days a week, we'll announce a secret code word just after the 7 a.m. hour, 11 a.m. hour, 2 p.m. hour, and 5 p.m. hour. Then go to light1067.ca, enter that secret code word for one entry into the contest. The grand prize draw is going to take place on Friday, November the 13th. And one lucky listener will win a trip for two, an incredible experience to see Bruno Mars live at Estadio GNP Seguros in Mexico City. And we want to thank our sponsors, Ovu Duluth, Authentic Greek Dining, and you can bring your own wine. 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Your weather forecast, sunny and a high of 21 today. Tonight, clear and a low of 8. For Friday, sunny and a high of 23. Saturday, cloudy and a high of 21. Right now, though, it is 9 degrees, and we'll be back with you two next on Light 106.7.
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Light 106.7, Montreal's favorites with U2. So, these are getting strange. Apparently, Kraft is launching a limited edition mac and cheese cream soda. It's got hints of their signature cheesy flavor. It's in collaboration with a Canadian beverage company, Solly's Craft Soda. And the drink is available in Canada through Amazon while supplies last. And the New York Islanders are selling the NHL's wildest sandwich this season. The grilled cheese sandwich called the Nerds Gummy Cluster Brie Grilled Cheese puts brie in the candy between slices of sourdough bread. The Islanders menu also includes hot honey pork and a deep-fried Uncrustable topped with pulled pork, chopped peanuts, grape jelly, barbecue sauce, and scallions. Well, I don't know about that. Taking a look now at the average price of gas across our listening area. According to GasBuddy.com, this morning it is $1.92.6 per liter. It is 9 degrees with Sean Mendez on Light 106.7.

Light 106.7 with the Backstreet Boys. So, once again, today is September the 24th, and here's what it's known for back in the stated history. First of all, another bunch of TV shows premiered. In 1964, The Munsters. 1968, 60 Minutes premiered. Also in 1970, The Partridge Family and The Odd Couple debuted on ABC. The Love Boat premiered on this date in 1977. The Big Bang Theory premiered on CBS in 2007. Also, some other things that happened on this date. 1976, newspaper heiress Patricia Hearst was sentenced to 7 years in prison for her part in a 1974 bank robbery. 1979, the CompuServe information system began operation as the world's first public computer information service. The number one song back in this date in 1983 was Billy Joel's Tell Her About It. 1988, it was Don't Worry, Be Happy by Bobby McFerrin. And also, in 2013, Burger King launched a low-cal French fry. The new crinkle-cut fry had 20% fewer calories than regular fries. The fries were called Satis Fries. All right. Birthdays today include the following. Stephanie McMahon from the WWE is 50 today. From the movie My Big Fat Greek Wedding, Nia Vardalos is 64. Hercules star Kevin Sorbo is 68. And former Pittsburgh Steeler and the man who was in the Coca-Cola commercials that just went crazy around the world, Mean Joe Green, turns 80 years of age today. 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

0: 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And everything in between.
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0: 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That's the outfield. Taking a look now at some traffic problem highlights for you. Things are starting to build. First of all, the Metropolitan westbound and eastbound, both directions, are seeing traffic starting to build there. Dakari South, Highway 15, you can expect the typical morning gridlock from Jean Talon right through Queen Mary. Highway 13 South, volume is building rapidly as you approach the A520 junction. And Highway 20 East is reporting traffic heavy through St. Charles and St. John's. Don't forget also, heads up if you're heading past downtown later, the 2026 World Cycling Championships are shutting down major central arteries around Mount Royal and Park Avenue this week, so that can cause problems. All right, sunny and a high of 21 degrees. Stay with us for the news headlines at the top of the hour and more of Montreal's favorites coming up next.
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2: Good Thursday morning, September 24th. Friday's tomorrow. We've got sunshine this afternoon, a high of 21. Right now it's 8. The dollar trading 70.88 cents U.S. I'm Stacey Englehart. Sovereignty took center stage last night as Quebec's five main party leaders faced off in their final debate. It featured sharp disagreements over health care and spending. Voters choose a new government October 5th. Montreal's Inspector General is recommending the city fine a waste management company $700,000 for failing to follow municipal subcontracting rules. According to a report Monday, the Inspector General's office said Environmental 360 Solutions did not seek permission before awarding contracts to subcontractors worth over $1 million. The report also accuses the company of continuing to work with a blacklisted subcontractor using a different name. The Inspector General's office said the city should not renew its contract with the waste management company and blacklist the subcontractor for 5 years. Over 1,500 Quebec doctors calling for a coroner's inquest after five doctors in the province reportedly died by suicide over the span of 5 months this year. The doctors sent a letter to Quebec's chief coroner asking for an inquest into the suicides and saying some doctors avoid getting help for mental health issues because they fear professional repercussions. And some of Canada's top music artists were in Toronto last night as the Polaris Music Prize was handed out. Quebec rock band Engin de Poitrine took home last night's top honors, winning Album and Song of the Year. The duo accepted the awards with their signature black and white polka dot outfits and masks. Light 106.7 Sports. Baseball yesterday, the Jays officially eliminated from the playoffs. They lost both games in Baltimore yesterday 4-2. They've got one more series this weekend, back home tomorrow, playing host to Cincinnati. NHL preseason, Toronto played split squad games against Ottawa and won both. On Saturday, Montreal plays split squad games against Ottawa before the NHL season starts Tuesday. When Montreal is in Toronto, this marks a rare September start for the league. It transitions to an expanded 84-game regular season schedule for the first time in 30 years. NFL action tonight. Atlanta is in Green Bay at 8:15, and the Toronto Tempo are in Connecticut tonight in the WNBA for their last game of their first season. Light

0: 106.7 weather. Sunshine this afternoon, a high of 21. Tonight, clear 8. Sunny tomorrow and 22. Right now, it's 8 degrees. 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

Light 106.7, that was Natalie Imbruglia and Torn. I'm Gary Gamble. Good morning and welcome to the 7 o'clock hour on this 24th of September. And you should know that left until the end of the year, there are only 98 days. Wow. Now, today is known as National Cherries Jubilee Day. It is also Punctuation Day. And daylight saving time ends in 38 days. Start the countdown clock. Stay with us. We'll keep you updated on traffic conditions this morning. And also, we've got some trending stories. Also, coming up in a few moments, Wendy's. That's right. Wendy's has released a new album. It's a song album that all talks about all stuff you can buy at Wendy's. So we'll have details on that coming up shortly. Sunny and a high of 21 degrees in the forecast. Right now, it is 8 degrees with Jordan on Light 106.7.

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Light 106.7, the sounds of Bananarama and Cruel Summer. I'm Gary Gamble. So, as we mentioned off the top of the hour, the spokesman for Wendy's says they have released a new album. That's right, a new album titled Songs to Listen to in the Wendy's Parking Lot. Now, it was produced by a guy named Matt Squire. He has worked with people like Ariana Grande, Sabrina Carpenter, One Direction, Selena Gomez, Panic at the Disco. Now, of course, they're not on this album, but they have other vocalists singing songs like this. Here's some of the track listings. My Frosty's Funeral. It's Not a Phase, It's a 10PC. How about this? The Best Combo Meal on the Worst Night of My Life. Or I Miss the Sunroom. Salt in the Wound. And also on there is a song called She Said She Didn't Want Fries. So this is being released fairly soon. And they're promoting it with a new look of the Wendy's girl on the front of it. She has side-swept bangs, black eyeliner, and black hair bows. Anyway, so they think this is going to take off. Wendy's new six-song emo album. There you have it. All right, just a reminder, the Canadian dollar is trading overseas this morning at 70.94 cents U.S. In your weather forecast, sunny and a high of 21 for today. Right now it's 8 degrees with the Moffats on Light 106.7.

0: Flight 106.7, Montreal's favorites with the Moffitts, and Miss You Like Crazy. All right, taking a look at some traffic problem highlights for you now. First of all, Trans-Canada 40 eastbound, delays through St. Charles and St. John's. And also around the area of Highway 13 through the express lanes near Côte-de-Liesse and Côte-Vertu. If you're on Highway 20 eastbound, it is heavy through St. Charles and St. John's. The Dorval Circle also is completely congested. If you're on the Metropolitan Expressway eastbound, it is very busy through the entire area. Also westbound, there is busy towards La Cordaire. To carry south, gridlock from Jean Talon all the way down past Queen Mary once again. And Highway 13 south, traffic is sluggish towards the A520 junction. So it's pretty busy out there this morning. Briefly taking a look at sports now from yesterday, the Jays are out of the playoffs. They lost both games in a doubleheader to Baltimore yesterday, 4-2. And NHL preseason, two games for the Toronto Maple Leafs yesterday. They won both of them. First game 6-1 over Ottawa. Second game 4-2 over Ottawa. NFL tonight, if you're in a football pool, Atlanta is at Green Bay, 8:15 start time. And it appears that a British soccer club has signed Taylor Swift to a contract. Not that Taylor Swift, but another guy. He shares the same name, Taylor Swift. He is signed to Widnes Town. And has already scored for his new club in a 2-2 draw against New Mills. But his name is Taylor Swift. All right, sunny and a high of 21 degrees for today. Clear and a low of 8 tonight. Tomorrow, sunny and 23. Right now, it is 8 degrees. And we'll be back with Olivia Rodrigo next.
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1: Light 106.7 with Olivia Rodrigo. Taking a look at some entertainment headlines. Heidi Klum is selling Halloween wine bags that look like medical blood bags. The limited edition Type A blood bags come empty and in two packs of two for $10.31. Buyers have to supply the wine. Each pack arrives in a custom red cooler. And American Idol producers are allegedly discussing backup judges because Lionel Richie recently once again underwent a heart procedure. He canceled three concerts following another hospitalization. His representative says the procedure went well and that he is expected to recover. A source tells the website, nobody is firing Lionel today, but his seat is no longer something producers can simply assume is filled. So they're looking at alternatives for that also. And Taylor Swift is releasing an expanded edition of the Life of a Showgirl with four new songs, one of them being her hit that was just released, Patient Zero. That's a look at entertainment headlines. Now here's Men at Work on Light 106.7.

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Light 106.7, Montreal's favorites. I'm Gary Gamble. Good morning. All right, now we have time for a survey by McDonald's that reveals that Gen Zers typically carry out 5 acts of generosity a week. Among 18 to 29-year-olds, 83% consider themselves generous. Other findings. Among 18 to 29-year-olds, 49% volunteer their time, 40% regularly donate goods to charity, and 24% donate money to people in need a few times a month. Millennials give the most to charity, averaging $48 a month. 54% of boomers carry out an act of kindness at least once or twice a week. 73% of people say helping others benefits their mental well-being. 76% say it makes them happier. 34% of people buy surprise gifts for friends or family just because. And 90% of people believe it's important to help others whenever they can. There you have it. Recapping our weather forecast, sunny and a high of 21 today. Tonight, clear and a low of 8. And tomorrow, sunny and 23. Right now, it is 8 degrees with Tom Petty and the Heartbreakers on Light 106.7. Good morning.

0: 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Traffic problem highlights for you now. First of all, starting with the Metropolitan eastbound and westbound, heavy delays in both sides of that expressway. And to carry south, Highway 15 is gridlocked from Jean Talon through Queen Mary. Highway 13 is sluggish and heavily congested as you approach the A520 junction. Also, a reminder, anyone heading near the downtown core today, the 2026 UCI Road World Cycling Championships are in full swing. So it's going to be busy down there as a lot of the roads are going to be blocked off. There you have it. Your weather forecast looks like this. Sunny and a high of 21 today. Tonight, clear and a low of 8. Tomorrow, sunny and 23. Saturday, cloudy and a high of 21. Right now, it is 9 degrees, and we'll be back with your news headlines at the top of the hour and the Philosopher Kings coming up next on Light 106.7.
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0: faced off in their final debate. It featured sharp disagreements over health care and spending. Voters choose a new government October 5th. Montreal's Inspector General is recommending the city fine a waste management company $700,000 for failing to follow municipal subcontracting rules. According to a report Monday, the Inspector General's office said Environmental 360 Solutions did not seek permission before awarding contracts to subcontractors worth over $1 million. The report also accuses the company of continuing to work with a blacklisted subcontractor using a different name. The Inspector General's office said the city should not renew its contract with the waste management company and blacklist the subcontractor for 5 years. Over 1,500 Quebec doctors calling for a coroner's inquest after five doctors in the province reportedly died by suicide over the span of 5 months this year. The doctors sent a letter to Quebec's chief coroner asking for an inquest into the suicides and saying some doctors avoid getting help for mental health issues because they fear professional repercussions. And some of Canada's top music artists were in Toronto last night as the Polaris Music Prize was handed out. Quebec rock band Engin de Poitrine took home last night's top honors, winning Album and Song of the Year. The duo accepted the awards with their signature black and white polka dot outfits and masks. Light 106.7 Sports. Baseball yesterday, the Jays officially eliminated from the playoffs. They lost both games in Baltimore yesterday 4-2. They've got one more series this weekend, back home tomorrow, playing host to Cincinnati. NHL preseason, Toronto played split squad games against Ottawa and won both. On Saturday, Montreal plays split squad games against Ottawa before the NHL season starts Tuesday when Montreal is in Toronto. This marks a rare September start for the league. It transitions to an expanded 84-game regular season schedule for the first time in 30 years. NFL action tonight. Atlanta is in Green Bay at 8:15, and the Toronto Tempo are in Connecticut tonight in the WNBA for their last game of their first season. Light 106.7 weather. Sunshine this afternoon, a high of 21. Tonight, clear 8, sunny tomorrow, and 22. Right now, it's 8 degrees. 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

Light 106.7, Montreal's favorites with Bill Medley and Jennifer Warren's there in a classic. I've had the time of my life. Kicking off this hour of this Thursday, September 24th. It is known today as National Cherries Jubilee Day. Also, Punctuation Day. All right, don't forget, it's your chance to qualify to win a trip for two to Mexico City, that is, to see Bruno Mars live in concert. So beginning this next Monday, we're going to play a secret code word during the 7 a.m., 11 a.m., 2 p.m., and 5 p.m. hours. When you hear it, simply go to our website, light1067.ca, enter that secret code word. Then on Friday, November 13th, we're going to be drawing a winner of a trip for two to Mexico City to see Bruno Mars live at the Estadio GNP Seguros in Mexico City. So that all begins on Monday. Keep listening and stay with us for a check on traffic, trending stories, and a lot more coming up. Sunny and a high of 21 today. Right now, it is 9 degrees with Alex Warren.

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White 106.7 with Nelly Furtado there. So playing Lotto Max tomorrow night, there's a ton of money on the line. First of all, the grand prize is $60 million. Then there are six separate prizes of $1 million each in the Max Million draws. Then there are 60 prizes of $100,000. And the Lotto 649 gold ball for Saturday night, I guess no one won it last night because it's up to $12 million. Then we have this from our strange but true stories. Reports are that a 29-year-old penguin at a New England aquarium began limping and showing signs of aging. After trying different pain medications, veterinary staff brought in a licensed acupuncturist. Trainers say Pip has become comfortable with the needle treatments and is showing significant improvement in his mobility. Also, apparently in Florida, some angry driver threw a bottle of vegan mayonnaise at another driver's head during a road rage incident. 57-year-old Christine Sweet was riding in a vehicle that cut off the other car. When the vehicles pulled alongside each other, Sweet allegedly yelled at the driver and threw the bottle. The other driver suffered a cut under her eye. Deputies found Sweet and arrested her on an aggravated battery charge. Here's Santana and Rob Thomas on Light 106.7.

0: Light 106.7, Montreal's favorites, with Santana and Rob Thomas there in Smooth. Time now for a look at traffic problem highlights. It's a busy morning. Metropolitan Expressway eastbound through DeCary Circle is busy. Westbound is also slow past La Cordaire. DeCary south from Jean Talon all the way down to Queen Mary. Once again, it is busy. Highway 13 south, moving at a snail's pace as commuters try to transition toward the 8520 junction. And don't forget also, coming up, it is the 2026 UCI Road World Cycling Championships, mainly downtown. So that's going to cause big problems coming up for the next few days. And briefly in sports, not a lot going on, but it looks like the Toronto Blue Jays are out of the playoffs. They lost a doubleheader yesterday, both games 4-2 to Baltimore. NHL preseason, there was two Toronto Maple Leafs games yesterday. Toronto won the first game 6-1 over Ottawa, and then won the second game 4-2 over Ottawa. If you're in a pool, NFL tonight, Atlanta at Green Bay at 8:15, and Canada's Leila Fernandez has advanced to the quarterfinals of the Singapore Open after winning her match yesterday. Your weather forecast, sunny and a high of 21 today. Tonight, clear and a low of 8. And for tomorrow, sunny and a high of 23 for Friday. Looking ahead to Saturday, cloudy and a high of 21 degrees. Right now, though, it is 9 degrees. We'll take a quick break and be back with Paula Abdul next on Light 106.7.
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0: Light 106.7 with a way back for Tears for Fears and Everybody Wants to Rule the World. Just updating some traffic problems this morning. These some of the highlights are, once again, the Metropolitan Expressway in both directions is busy. And also Highway 13 South is busy towards the A520 junction. On Highway 20 East, West Island towards downtown, it is busy through St. Charles and St. John's. And once again, Dakari South, Highway 15 is just solid from Jean Talon down through Queen Mary. So that's a look at the roads. And once again, we want to remind you that coming up is going to be the 2026 UCI Road World Cycling Championships. That's causing problems downtown in the downtown area, major central areas of Mount Royal and Park Avenue. So be aware of that this morning. Stay with us for your workday warm-up coming up at the top of the hour right here on Light 106.7.
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1: Light 106.7 weather for today, sunny and a high of 21. Overnight tonight, it'll be clear and a low of 8. For tomorrow, Friday, sunny and a high of 23. And looking ahead to Saturday, cloudy with a high of 21 degrees. And that's a look at Light 106.7 weather.
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1: Light 106.7 weather for today, sunny and a high of 21. Overnight tonight, it'll be clear and a low of 8. For tomorrow, Friday, sunny and a high of 23. And looking ahead to Saturday, cloudy with a high of 21 degrees. And that's a look at Light 106.7 weather.
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1: Light 106.7 weather for today, sunny and a high of 21. Overnight tonight, it'll be clear and a low of 8. For tomorrow, Friday, sunny and a high of 23. And looking ahead to Saturday, cloudy with a high of 21 degrees. And that's a look at Light 106.7 weather.
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Quitter by Cameron Whitcomb on Light. Good morning and happy Thursday. It's Anna. Another beautiful fall day ahead, full of sunshine, double-digit temperatures. I love it so much. Thank you, Mother Nature. And on a different note, the Toronto Blue Jays. Man, did we have hopes. But they have officially been eliminated from playoff contention after losing to Baltimore yesterday. At least they tried, right?

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Your favorite Things Are Good songs. 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

are there with Believe on Light 106.7. Good morning and happy Thursday. It is September 24th and we're seeing a gorgeous day ahead, full of sunshine and a high of 21. I do have a full look at your weather coming up and it's going to be pretty nice this weekend, so that's good. Also, Girl Guides, they are celebrating 100 years of their summer camp in Quebec. So every July, girls ages 6 to 17, they get together for activities like canoeing, swimming, and boating, and of course, learning life skills. So this is really amazing, 100 years. And if you love Girl Guide cookies, well, sales have started across Canada this week. So if you're out and about, maybe pick up a box or two, because this is the organization's biggest fundraiser.

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1: Sunny skies today, nice high of 21. Clear tonight with fog patches developing overnight. We'll see a nice low of 4. And tomorrow, kicking off the weekend, mainly sunny skies. Fog patches dissipating in the morning. And then we're seeing a nice high of 20.
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by Fifi Dobson on Light. Hey, it's Anna. And the Northwest Territories, they are officially ending seasonal time changes. So I would love to see that here. Anyhow, a new permanent time standard called Northwest Territories Time will be used year round. So the territory will now share the same time as Alberta and Saskatchewan. And if you're wondering, there are only 37 days left until daylight saving time ends.

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Osbourne with his beautiful hit Ordinary on Like. Good morning, it's Anna. I hope your day's off to a good start. I just wanted to share some interesting information about a Canadian company. It's called Digilite. Anyways, they've created an AI agent designed to handle emails, documents, and routine tasks automatically. So the company says it works like a tireless human at a fraction of the cost while bringing in a person when human input is needed. So I'm all about AI advancement.

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1: Sunny skies today, nice high of 21. Clear tonight with fog patches developing overnight. We'll see a nice low of 4. And tomorrow, kicking off the weekend, mainly sunny skies, fog patches dissipating in the morning. And then we're seeing a nice high of 20.
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Such a fun song to sing along to. Walk Off the Earth with Rule the World on Light 106.7. It's Anna, and it looks like births in Quebec increased last year for the very first time since 2021, but still remain below pre-pandemic levels. Stats Canada says that there were about 78,200 births in 2025, up nearly 1,000 from 2024. The fertility rate also edged up to 1.36 children per woman compared to 1.26 nationally. The average age of first-time mothers was about 31 and a half in Quebec and nearly 32 across Canada.

Sophia with Cheap Thrills on Light. It's Anna. Thanks so much for letting me hang out with you this morning. I really appreciate it. And this, Justin, PWHL All-Star Game is coming to Toronto. So the PWHL will host its first ever All-Star event happening March 7th next year at Scotiabank Arena in Toronto. It will feature a four-team, three-on-three tournament, Canada, International, USA, and rookies. Starters will be chosen through fans, player, and media voting, with the league staff selecting the reserves. Cannot wait for this.

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1: Sunny skies today, nice high of 21. Clear tonight with fog patches developing overnight. We'll see a nice low of 4. And tomorrow, kicking off the weekend, mainly sunny skies, fog patches dissipating in the morning. And then we're seeing a nice high of 20.
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Yay! 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

SOS. That's Rihanna there on Light. And this is just a sweet little story. It's about a 29-year-old penguin named Pip at the New England Aquarium. Well, it is receiving acupuncture to help with aging and mobility problems, just like us. See, after pain medication didn't help Pip, staff brought in a licensed acupuncturist. So now trainers say Pip is comfortable with the treatments and has shown significant improvement. Isn't that adorable?

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NSYNC on Light on your Thursday afternoon. It's Anna. So get this, Axe has created what might be the most unnecessary luxury item ever, a $70 style holder for your body spray can. 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

0: Light weather update.
1: Sunny skies today, nice high of 21. Clear tonight with fog patches developing overnight. We'll see a nice low of 4. And tomorrow, kicking off the weekend, mainly sunny skies. Fog patches dissipating in the morning. And then we're seeing a nice high of 20.
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The Weekend with Blinding Lights on Light 106.7. It's Anna. Some sad news to pass along. Former Montreal Canadiens owner George Gillette Jr. has died at the age of 87. The team says he passed away September 22nd. Gillette owned the Canadiens and the arena known as the Bell Centre from 2001 to 2009 before selling them to the Molson family. He also co-owned Liverpool FC. What a life he lived. No cause of death was announced, and our condolences to his family.

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Donna Lewis, I Love You, Always Forever on Light. It's Anna, and if you grew up playing Super Mario, well, listen to this. A study found playing Super Mario 64 for about 30 minutes a day could actually change the brain. So adults who played for about 2 months showed growth in gray matter in areas linked to memory, planning, and coordination. So apparently, all those hours of Mario as a kid were brain training. Look at that.

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2: Sunny skies today, nice high of 21. Clear tonight with fog patches developing overnight. We'll see a nice low of 4. And tomorrow, kicking off the weekend, mainly sunny skies, fog patches dissipating in the morning. And then we're seeing a nice high of 20.
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Ocala with Hotter Now on Lay 106.7. Happy Friday Eve. Yes, it is Thursday. The weekend is tomorrow, so it is the eve of that. It's Anna, and hey, question for you. Would you bring an iced coffee into a job interview? Seems to be a big topic of conversation. I'm going to let you know what some recruiters are saying about it coming up.

0: with just friends.
1: Virginia to Vegas on Light with Just Friends. And hey, friend, it's Anna. Thanks so much for letting me hang out with you. So question, would you bring an iced coffee into a job interview? Seems pretty obvious to me, but there was a survey done which highlighted this exact topic by Fortune. And it says that 92% of people think it is unacceptable to bring an iced coffee into a job interview. Thank goodness. However, 8% said it's fine. Who are this 8%? Like, give me a break. Some recruiters say carrying a coffee can make the interview seem like just another stop during a busy day. And hiring managers recommend avoiding anything messy or distracting. Seems, again, pretty obvious, but sometimes we just need those little reminders to get us through.

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with I Just Might on Light at Dana, and country star Riley Green has been announced as this year's headliner for the halftime show at the 113th Grey Cup. Canadian icon Sarah McLachlan will perform O Canada, while Blue Rodeo's Jim Cuddy and Craig Keylor will perform before the game.

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1: Sunny skies today, nice high of 21. Clear tonight with fog patches developing overnight. We'll see a nice low of 4. And tomorrow, kicking off the weekend, mainly sunny skies. Fog patches dissipating in the morning. And then we're seeing a nice high of 20.
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It's Anna, and this is just fun to learn about. A McGill University study has found that Montreal squirrels can have different coat colors depending on the neighborhood they live in. Who would have thought? Researchers say local environmental conditions appear to influence characteristics of the city's wildlife. Well,

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Sweet dreams are made of these. Your favorite new favorites. I just might. And everything in between. Baby, it's 3 a.m. I must be lonely. Montreal's favorites. 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

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That's Pink Online. And hey, do you remember Nano Babies and Tamagotchis? Okay, well, they're sort of coming back, but in a new modern way. So Meta has unveiled a tiny new device called the Muse Charm, which lets users carry their personal AI assistant with them without a phone. So it has a small display, speakers, and microphones, and you can name and customize your AI. So the internet, of course, is comparing it to the Tamagotchis of the past, except this one can answer questions and book appointments. It's expected to ship for the holiday season, with pricing still to come.

0: Light weather update.
1: Sunny skies today, nice high of 21. Clear tonight with fog patches developing overnight. We'll see a nice low of 4. And tomorrow, kicking off the weekend, mainly sunny skies, fog patches dissipating in the morning. And then we're seeing a nice high of 20.
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It's Anna. I hope your afternoon is going smoothly. And if you grew up watching Degrassi, well, you'll be excited to know that there is a clothing line coming out inspired by the hit TV show. I got all the details as to what you can expect from it coming up.

Gaga with Paparazzi on Light. It's Anna. Thanks for letting me hang out with you. And hey, if you grew up watching Degrassi, I know it was such an epic show, right? Well, you'll be excited to know that Drake, who happens to be an alumni of the show, his OVO brand is actually teaming up with Degrassi for a new collection inspired by the Canadian hit. So it includes a varsity jacket, t-shirts, a basketball jersey featuring Jimmy Brooks' last name on it. There will be hats and so many other pieces as well. And get this, several Degrassi alumni are back for the campaign, so that is so cool. And the collection, if you're interested, it drops tomorrow at 10 a.m. on OVO's website.

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Light Radio Adventure number 9 is here, and it's our most iconic yet. 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

Good vibrations. That is Marky Mark and the Funky Bunch. On Light, it's Anna. And hey, maybe you're expecting and still haven't decided on a name for your new bundle of joy. Well, maybe use these as inspiration, okay? Stats Canada has revealed the most popular names of 2025 for our country. And Noah was number one for boys, while Charlotte took the top spot for girls. So rounding out the top five for boys were Theodore, Liam, Leo, and William. And for girls, it was Olivia, Emma, Sophia, and Amelia. All gorgeous.

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2: Sunny skies today, nice high of 21. Clear tonight with fog patches developing overnight. We'll see a nice low of 4. And tomorrow, kicking off the weekend, mainly sunny skies, fog patches dissipating in the morning. And then we're seeing a nice high of 20.
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Sophia Kamara with Girls Like You on Light 106.7. It's Anna. And Quebec has actually become the first province in Canada to ban the sale of energy drinks to anyone under 16. So the law targets drinks containing at least 150 milligrams of caffeine per liter, along with ingredients such as taurine, vitamins, and minerals. So retailers will have to check government-issued photo ID, and those rules also apply to online and vending machine sales.

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I think I want to marry you. 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

Coming back to the 90s with Janet Jackson and her hit Together Again on Light. It's Anna, and if you are a Taylor Swift fan, you are happy today because she announced she is releasing an expanded edition of The Life of a Showgirl. That's right, it comes out tomorrow. So the encore album includes 4 new songs, including Patient Zero, also out tomorrow. And Taylor also teased a cinematic video for Patient Zero. It stars Dakota Johnson and Colin Farrell, and it will premiere during the VMAs on Sunday.

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1: Sunny skies today, nice high of 21. Clear tonight with fog patches developing overnight. We'll see a nice low of 4. And tomorrow, kicking off the weekend, mainly sunny skies, fog patches dissipating in the morning. And then we're seeing a nice high of 20.
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Mackenzie Porter with These Days on Light 106.7. And hey, looks like Macklemore is heading out on the road. He's announced a new free Palestine tour shortly after being removed from Ed Sheeran's tour. So the first three shows will take place in Dublin, Paris, and London next month. And proceeds will go to organizations providing aid to Palestinians.

Dave here on Light, looking how people spend their time and perform acts of generosity and kindness. 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

Ray, Where Is My Husband on Light? She, along with Sommer and Teddy Swims, will lead a tribute to George Michael at the MTV Video Awards on the 27th. Michael won 4 VMAs during his career and received the Video Vanguard Award in 1989. And a live album, George Michael, The Fate Tour, is due November 6th, followed by a concert film in cinemas. Cool. So Ray and Sommer and Teddy Swims will be a part of that.

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1: Sunny skies today, nice high of 21. Clear tonight with fog patches developing overnight. We'll see a nice low of 4. And tomorrow, kicking off the weekend, mainly sunny skies. Fog patches dissipating in the morning. And then we're seeing a nice high of 20.
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Justin Bieber on Light. We've been talking about kindness and who is performing acts of kindness and how it feels and what people think about it. Three quarters of those surveyed said to helping others benefits their mental well-being and makes them happier. And a third buys surprise gifts for friends and family just because. And 9 out of 10 of us believe it's important to help others whenever they can. Well, that is exactly what it's all about. And here's a little secret. It's win-win. Often you'll feel better than the person receiving the gift too. So really, you can't lose.

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1: Light weather update.
2: Sunny skies today, nice high of 21. Clear tonight with fog patches developing overnight. We'll see a nice low of 4. And tomorrow, kicking off the weekend, mainly sunny skies. Fog patches dissipating in the morning. And then we're seeing a nice high of 20.
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Kelly Clarkson on Live 106.7. Dave Krillman here, and this is fun. This is near and dear to my heart. It's underway right now, and it is Canada's first boat and outdoor festival. It's happening in Salaberry de Valleyfield, and in particular at Delphi Sauvé Park today through Sunday. And this is a way for you to get on the water, look at some of these new boats and watercraft and everything to do with them. And it's not just a boat show. It's a hands-on, and it's ask a bunch of questions and get out and get closer. I found this info on thesuburban.com. You can get the link there, but it's underway right now. It's Canada's first boat and outdoor festival.

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listening to Light, and we're talking about generosity and acts of kindness, and people say, well, what can I do? What are you talking about? You're talking about big things? Well, here are some more things that you can do that, again, is win-win. It helps the person or the situation. It also makes you feel really good. You can give someone a lift. Hey, you know what? I've seen a neighbor was going to work, and I thought, oh, they're going to wait for the bus. I said, I'm going that way. Here, let's go. Help a stranger. Treat a friend or relative to a gift. Donate to charity or donate unwanted items. Some little things you can do. And you know what? Sometimes the smallest thing, holding a door for someone, you have no idea what they're going through that day. That could be the first kind thing that happened to them. So something to keep in mind and just a little ways to brighten up the place.

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1: Sunny skies today, nice high of 21. Clear tonight with fog patches developing overnight. We'll see a nice low of 4. And tomorrow, kicking off the weekend, mainly sunny skies, fog patches dissipating in the morning. And then we're seeing a nice high of 20.
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Hi, it's Dave Creelman on Light. We were talking about this the other day, how the fact that you can actually smell certain foods and they will make you feel full. So if you're looking at, you know, trying to avoid a few calories here and there, I know some people do, you can try smelling these things and it will help. You can control your appetite by just smelling things like extra virgin olive oil or garlic or smelling green apples and bananas and fennel. And grapefruit. These things in particular will actually make you feel full, and you might skip that snack if that's what you're trying to do. Just thinking about smelling these things is making me hungry, and I'm just going to go eat them.

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1: Clear tonight with some fog possible, a low of 4. Tomorrow, sunshine and 22. Tomorrow night, some cloud and 11. Saturday, cloudy and 21. And Sunday, cloudy and 20.
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Dave here on Light. I never considered this until I saw this story. It's all about how you consider the passage of time. Do you feel like you're standing still and the future is coming towards you, or are you moving forward toward it? Now, a lot of people, thousands of people, were asked if you had a meeting on Wednesday and it's moved forward 2 days, is the meeting now on Monday or Friday? How you answer determines how you see the passage of time.

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Dave here on Light. We're just talking about how you see the passage of time. Do you feel like you're moving forward toward the future, or are you standing still in time? The future is coming toward you. I never even thought about this until that question was posed here. And it all comes down to this survey question where people were said, you got a meeting next Wednesday, but it's been moved forward or moved ahead 2 days. Does that mean the meeting is now Friday or Monday? And there's no right answer. It's all how you see time passing, whether you're moving forward into it or it's coming toward you. I thought that was fascinating.

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1: Clear tonight with some fog possible, a low of 4. Tomorrow, sunshine and 22. Tomorrow night, some cloud and 11. Saturday, cloudy and 21. And Sunday, cloudy and 20.
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You're making plans for the weekend. Include this in your travels and drop by to celebrate the inauguration of Parc d'Athens. And that is on Saturday, 1 p.m. It's a new neighborhood park between Braybrook and Hastings. And it pays tribute to the former Athens Restaurant Pizzeria and Walton Shopping Center. You get a slice of pizza. It'll be offered there. And that's happening on Saturday. Rain date's on Sunday.

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0: I've got.
1: Good evening, Dave Grillman here on Light. Do you have FOMO, the fear of missing out, or do you have JOMO, the joy of missing out? Now, when you're younger, I'm going to just generalize here. I think when you're younger, you have the fear of missing out. You know, what are you doing? Let's get together. What are we doing this weekend? What's happening tonight? When you're older, it's like, I don't want to do anything. Oh, our plans were canceled. Oh, that is so amazing. That's what it gets down to for some. Well, yeah, JOMO is the joy of missing out with movies, food, booze, and Zoom meetups available almost instantly. Fans of the joy of missing out have struggled less. And this goes back to the pandemic because, yeah, oh, you know what? That was great for those who just wanted to stay in because you had an excuse. Oh, sorry, yeah, well, obviously we can't come out. But there's a joy of missing out. I had no idea. It makes a lot of sense.

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1: Clear tonight with some fog possible, a low of 4. Tomorrow, sunshine and 22. Tomorrow night, some cloud and 11. Saturday, cloudy and 21. And Sunday, cloudy and 20.
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Hey, Dave Grillman here on Light. Well, here's something to discuss over the dinner table. Do you know that women are better at remembering things than men? And this article says, if your husband doesn't remember to pick up milk on the way home or forgets your birthday, it may not be his fault. The research says that men are worse than women at remembering to do things in the future. It's not that they aren't listening when asked to do something. It seems they forget what they were told. Well, finally, science behind it to back us up and something to discuss over the dinner table. You forgot milk.

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This is Light, and I'm looking at this article that talks about, how to get somebody to cooperate with you. And one of the ways is to ask for something or some help or whatever you need help with. 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So if you want somebody to help you out or cooperate or give you a hand, ask them in their right ear.

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Felix Cartel, Rev, Dancing in a Dream on Light 106.7. Plenty going on throughout the region. In fact, throughout the whole province this weekend with the Journée de la Culture. And that is happening everywhere, including DDO. We've got some jazz fusion playing. The Cultural Friday performance, that's tomorrow. And also, let's see, in Kirkland, Culture Days weekend. Throughout the weekend, programming includes bilingual family presentation, outdoor performance in Meads Park, exhibition by the Kirkland Artists Association at Maison Lantier. Lots going on. Just look around. It is the Journée de la Culture, and it's happening all weekend long.

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1: You're simply the best.
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This is Light. I'm Dave Creelman. Let's pretend for a second that you and I are average, okay? We're the average homeowner, and I know we're not. If that's the case, you have six things on your home repair to-do list. And if you were to tackle the top three, it would cost about $680. Okay, well, that's a little less than I was thinking for what I want to do. And more than 6 in 10 turn to search engines, YouTube, or helpful apps to get the repairs and updates done. So that's all fine and dandy. You watch a couple videos, you think you're a pro. The next thing you know, you got a burst pipe and there's stuff everywhere. And who are you calling? Call the professionals. No, I'm actually in this boat. I'm doing some things. We're looking at things. I'm thinking, you know, I could probably do my bathroom myself. That's the stage I'm at. I'll be watching lots of videos. But my list? No, if I wanted to complete that, it would be a lot higher than $680.

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Yes, something big is happening all weekend long. It's Culture Days, and it's throughout the province, Journée de la Culture, including Pincourt, which has activities for different age groups, including children's theater, a graffiti on a cap workshop, outdoor painting, and textile crafts. That's going on there. Anywhere throughout the province, wherever you are, there's something going on for the Culture Days, and that is all weekend.

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